0: Jazzy.
1: Our next guest this evening is Miss Jonah Lynch. 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Tonight she will sing for you, Fever and G Baby.

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2: Good evening, ladies and gentlemen. Please welcome on the stage the world's largest show, the very famous Captain Nemo and the Velvet Valentine. 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